but the rap. No doubt. Yeah. Play on, play it. Play on, play it. Play on. Play on, play on, play on. Cause I like it. I like it. No biggity, no doubt. Yeah. Black Street Productions. We out, we out, ride. We out, we out. We out.

grabs hair that grows towards heaven. Pleasure in possession, melding. Black hole, she fell in, welding. Every other year I'm shedding. Core element, delicate, contained in curios and cabinets. Black china, no embellishment. Nobody really getting over, it's all relative.

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This game is called Sounds of the Studio. And it can be played with any record, including this one. You may be surprised. Now, if you have a pair of headphones, you better get them out and get them cranked up, because they're really going to help you.

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And I've been punished, I've been blessed. Surrounded by living ghosts, you see. I thought I had to swallow them before they swallowed me.

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Said I didn't need to get down or feel empty inside. And then told me that she'll love me for as long as she's alive. And well, maybe she's right, 'cause I

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That was the last time she saw her daddy. She's got relationship anxiety. Well, how's that Robin's responsibility? Ellie got bullied incessantly. That's to get picked in gym class, the emotional instability is not on her now, wouldn't you?

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They're crying out my name when I'm looking from afar. It's a good long while when I'm trying to suffice. Yeah, there's a clearly in line requiring of discipline and far more to deny. Produced by arcs and spots to define the ground-based width and attraction of supply.

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Run the credits, roll the dice. I've given some bad advice. Never trust your own feelings. I never asked you to believe me, 'cause these things should be proven by all means necessary. Yeah, let's get another drink. Or do you think we should be sober for what I am about to say? You're my ticket the wrong way. 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
2: 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Well, Emmanuel, like King Selassie, who married Empress Omega in a wedlock. So I man could have grown dreadlock. Tell him I'm ready for the living and not the dead. Then. Rastafari. Peace and love, see? No Murphy McLaren.